How about this? All my exes still hit me up for Kenny Chesney tickets. Here's Lauren Elena with All My Exes. A Taste of Country Nights with Evan Paul. 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

Thomas Rhett. After all the bars are closed on Taste of Country Nights, here is Dustin Lynch's brand new song, which is taking off. It's called Easy to Love. Starting to get a lot of requests. It's new country on Taste of Country Nights. Buffy's

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1: I'm Alex Carminati. The installation project for Blue Peak's fiber broadband network in East Grand Forks continues to make progress. City engineer Steve Emery says the installation process for distribution areas 5 and 6 is finished, and that construction's going on in DA4. He tells the city council,
2: they're currently working on Area 4. That has been about 75% complete as far as the conduit installation goes. They're hoping to be done with that probably by about the end of the week here, or first part of next week.
1: DA4 covers the area north of Highway 2 that goes up to Northland Community and Technical College, which is between west of Central Avenue Northwest and east of 5th Avenue Northeast. After construction's done for DAs 3 and 4, there are 5 more areas on the north and south ends of town that are still waiting for installation. From the newsroom, I'm Alex Carminati.
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8: Sunshine mixed with clouds at times today with a chance of thunderstorms. Daytime highs approaching 92. Southwesterly winds 15 to 20 miles per hour. Partly cloudy skies tonight. Chance for storms. Lows dip down to about 63. A blend of clouds and sun tomorrow. Highs level off around 93. High temperatures reach up to 97 Sunday under mainly clear skies. 93 Monday. I'm meteorologist Paul Frombly on 97 Kick. Currently 74.

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Jason Aldean on the Valleys of Country, 97 Kick, and that is going to do it for me, Brian Riley. Have a great rest of your Friday. Have a great weekend. We'll talk to you later. Chase Matthew is on now. It's Darlin' here on the Valleys of Country, 97 Kick. Why is he

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0: So the FDA has limited information as to where this new strain of Cyclospora has hit. At least 72 people have been diagnosed with the new strain. This is on top of the other ones.
1: My gosh, we're up to like over 4,000 people.
0: But they don't say a lot, though. I feel as a general public, we should know as much information. If they get information, they should put it out, right? It's like everything's so secretive. Like, we don't know what food it's linked to. We don't know if it's... I'm guessing it's probably lettuce again somewhere.
1: Well, they don't know. Maybe, you have to test a lot of stuff.
0: It might be spinach, Chelsea. You just bought a bag yesterday.
1: Stop.
0: So I don't know.
1: Shut your mouth. Spinach is good for you and health. We're not going to stop eating leafy greens because of this.
0: Can you wash the parasite off?
1: I would hope so. I'm Googling it right now, which is great.
0: What about that little salad spinner thingy you have? Does that work?
1: I love that thing. I grow my own lettuce, so...
0: Does that fling the parasites right off the old spinach and lettuce there, Chelsea?
1: You're disgusting. No, you cannot reliably wash off Cyclospora.
0: Well, if you use soap, you probably could.
1: It clings tightly to tiny crevices on fruits and vegetables and resists standard chemical disinfectants like chlorine. So even if you hit it with chlorine,
0: Yet another reason not to eat salads.
1: Shut up.
0: How about a nice steak for dinner instead?
1: Yeah, let's do that.
0: So the new strain has been linked to Illinois, Indiana, Kansas, Kentucky, Michigan, Ohio, Oklahoma, Pennsylvania, in West Virginia.
1: So not here yet.
0: None really in our area.
1: Not
0: yet.
1: The Midwest.
0: Until that one person vacationing in West Virginia comes back with it.
1: Who's vacationing? West Virginia, Mountain Mama.
0: I don't know. I don't want to go to any of those states.
1: None of them
0: sound desirable. So we'll keep an eye on that. Just you know, if you start feeling sick or whatnot, just know it might be the new strain.
1: Oh, it will die if you cook it.
0: So cook your spinach, Chelsea.
1: Cook your lettuce.
0: Cook all your lettuce. Throw it in the old microwave for a little while. It'll taste really good.
1: Gross.
0: Consistency will be great. Yuck.
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1: 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Not exactly what you'd expect to be drinking when it's 85 degrees.

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